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12: Here's your Kix Country forecast from the Weatherology Weather Center. Partly cloudy tonight with a slight chance for showers. Lows around 56. Winds out of the west 5 to 10 miles per hour. Tomorrow, daytime highs approaching 80. Overcast skies tomorrow night. Slight chance for storms. Lows dip down to about 58. That's your forecast. I'm Kix 101.1 meteorologist Laura Lockwood. Right now, it's 63 degrees.
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10: Here's your Kix Country forecast from the Weatherology Weather Center. Partly cloudy tonight with a slight chance for showers. Lows around 56. Winds out of the west 5 to 10 miles per hour. Tomorrow, daytime highs approaching 80. Overcast skies tomorrow night. Slight chance for storms. Lows get down to about 58. That's your forecast. I'm Kix 101.1 meteorologist Laura Lockwood. Right now, it's 64 degrees.
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9: Here's your Kix Country forecast from the Weatherology Weather Center. Slight chance for showers tonight. Otherwise, partly cloudy skies. Lows around 56. Winds out of the west, 5 to 10 miles per hour. Mainly sunny skies. Tomorrow, high temperatures reach up to 80. Cloudy skies tomorrow night. Slight chance of thunderstorms. Lows around 58. That's your forecast. I'm Kix 101.1 meteorologist Laura Lockwood. Right now, it's 64 degrees.
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8: Here's your Kicks Country forecast from the Weatherology Weather Center. Slight chance for showers tonight. Otherwise, partly cloudy skies. Lows around 56. Winds out of the west, 5 to 10 miles per hour. Mainly sunny skies. Tomorrow, high temperatures reach up to 80. Cloudy skies tomorrow night. Slight chance of thunderstorms. Lows around 58. That's your forecast. I'm Kix 101.1 meteorologist Laura Lockwood. Currently 63.
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15: Here's your Kix Country forecast from the Weatherology Weather Center. Slight chance for showers tonight. Otherwise, partly cloudy skies. Lows around 56. Winds out of the west, 5 to 10 miles per hour. Mainly sunny skies. Tomorrow, high temperatures reach up to 80. Cloudy skies tomorrow night. Slight chance of thunderstorms. Lows around 58. That's your forecast. I'm Kix 101.1 meteorologist Laura Lockwood. Right now, 61.
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11: Country forecast from the Weatherology Weather Center. Slight chance for showers tonight. Otherwise, partly cloudy skies. Lows around 56. Winds out of the west, 5 to 10 miles per hour. Mainly sunny skies. Tomorrow, high temperatures reach up to 80. Cloudy skies tomorrow night. Slight chance of thunderstorms. Lows around 58. That's your forecast. I'm Kix 101.1 meteorologist Laura Lockwood. Right now, 61.
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9: We're here at Kix Country Forecast from the Weatherology Weather Center. Slight chance for showers tonight, otherwise partly cloudy skies. Lows around 56. Winds out of the west, 5 to 10 miles per hour. Mainly sunny skies tomorrow. High temperatures reach up to 80. Cloudy skies tomorrow night. Slight chance of thunderstorms. Lows around 58. That's your forecast. I'm Kix 101.1 meteorologist Laura Lockwood. Right now, 61.
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He's a ranch hand in a pinch, man. 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
11: With your Kix Country forecast from the Weatherology Weather Center. Mainly clear skies tonight, lows around 56. Winds out of the west, 5 to 10 miles per hour. Mainly sunny skies tomorrow, high of 80. Slight chance for storms tomorrow night, lows dip down to about 58. Overcast skies. That's your forecast. I'm Kix 101.1 meteorologist Laura Lockwood. Currently 59.
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9: With your Kix Country forecast from the Weatherology Weather Center. Mainly clear skies tonight, lows around 56. Winds out of the west, 5 to 10 miles per hour. Mainly sunny skies tomorrow, high of 80. Slight chance for storms tomorrow night, lows dip down to about 58. Overcast skies. That's your forecast. I'm Kix 101.1 meteorologist Laura Lockwood. Currently 57.
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11: Here's your Kix Country forecast from the Weatherology Weather Center. Mainly clear skies. Tonight, lows around 56. Winds out of the west, 5 to 10 miles per hour. Mainly sunny skies. Tomorrow, high of 80. Slight chance for storms. Tomorrow night, lows dip down to about 58. Overcast skies. That's your forecast. I'm Kix 101.1 meteorologist Laura Lockwood. Currently, it's 55 degrees.
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7: Here's your Kix Country forecast from the Weatherology Weather Center. Lows dip down to about 56 overnight under mainly clear skies. West winds 5 to 10 miles per hour. Highs level off around 80. Saturday, mainly clear. Slight chance for storms. Saturday night, lows around 58. Cloudy skies expected. That's your forecast. I'm Kix 101.1 meteorologist Laura Lockwood. Right now, 57.
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1: Your dad has been there through it all, from your first steps to a million more. And this weekend is your chance to say thanks. So let's do it together. This Sunday is Father's Day, and we'll be here this weekend with music just for him. So get your dad gathered around for your Father's Day tribute right here on Rick Jackson's Country Classics.
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9: Here's your Kix Country forecast from the Weatherology Weather Center. Lows dip down to about 56 overnight under mainly clear skies. West winds 5 to 10 miles per hour. Highs level off around 80. Saturday, mainly clear. Slight chance for storms. Saturday night, lows around 58. Cloudy skies expected. That's your forecast. I'm Kix 101.1 meteorologist Laura Lockwood. Right now, it's 55 degrees.
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8: Here's your updated forecast brought to you by Quickstar, supporting local weather in communities across the state. Clear skies overnight with a low of 54. Winds out of the west, 5 to 10 miles per hour. High of 80, Saturday, mainly sunny skies. Lows around 58, Saturday night, chance of rain showers. That's your forecast. I'm Kix 101.1 meteorologist Laura Lockwood. Currently, it's 55 degrees.
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10: Here's your updated forecast brought to you by Quickstar. Supporting local weather in communities across the state. Clear skies overnight with a low of 54. Winds out of the west, 5 to 10 miles per hour. High of 80, Saturday, mainly sunny skies. Lows around 58, Saturday night, chance of rain showers. That's your forecast. I'm Kix 101.1 meteorologist Laura Lockwood. Right now, it's 54 degrees.
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0: 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Marshalltown, State Center, Liscum, and the rest of Marshall County. 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
13: Here's your updated forecast brought to you by Quickstar, supporting local weather in communities across the state. Clear skies overnight with a low of 54. Winds out of the west, 5 to 10 miles per hour. High of 80, Saturday, mainly sunny skies. Lows around 58, Saturday night, chance of rain showers. That's your forecast. I'm Kix 101.1 meteorologist Laura Lockwood. Right now, it's 54 degrees.
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3: Here's your updated forecast brought to you by Quickstar, supporting local weather in communities across the state. Clear skies overnight with a low of 54. Winds out of the west, 5 to 10 miles per hour. High of 80, Saturday, mainly sunny skies. Lows around 58, Saturday night, chance of rain showers. That's your forecast. I'm Kix 101.1 meteorologist Laura Lockwood. Right now, it's 54 degrees.
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Are you ready to be crowned the smartest person in Kix Country? 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Be the first caller with the correct answer to win cold, hard cash. Yes, sir.

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4: With your Kicks Country forecast from the Weatherology Weather Center. Lows dip down to about 54. Overnight, under clear skies, winds out of the west, 5 to 10 miles per hour. Mainly sunny skies. Saturday, daytime highs approaching 80. Cloudy skies expected Saturday night. Chance for showers, lows around 57. That's your forecast. I'm Kicks 101.1 meteorologist Laura Lockwood. Currently, it's 52 degrees.
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0: The top kicks at 6, every Friday at 6, on Kix 101.1. 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
8: Country forecast from the Weatherology Weather Center. Lows dip down to about 53. Overnight, under clear skies, westerly winds 5 to 10 miles per hour. Mainly sunny skies. Saturday, daytime highs approaching 80. Chance of rain showers. Saturday night, lows dip down to about 57. Overcast skies. That's your forecast. I'm Kix 101.1 meteorologist Laura Lockwood. Right now, 52.
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8: Country forecast from the Weatherology Weather Center. Lows dip down to about 53. Overnight, under clear skies, westerly winds 5 to 10 miles per hour. Mainly sunny skies. Saturday, daytime highs approaching 80. Chance of rain showers. Saturday night, lows dip down to about 57. Overcast skies. That's your forecast. I'm Kix 101.1 meteorologist Laura Lockwood. Right now, 54.
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11: Here's your Kix Country forecast from the Weatherology Weather Center. Lows dip down to about 53. Overnight, under clear skies, westerly winds 5 to 10 miles per hour. Mainly sunny skies. Saturday, daytime highs approaching 80. Chance of rain showers Saturday night. Lows dip down to about 57. Overcast skies. That's your forecast. I'm Kix 101.1 meteorologist Laura Lockwood. Currently, it's 52 degrees.
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2: 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The Crook and Chase countdown begins now.
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4: About some WrestleMania to kickstart this countdown. Russell Dickerson is rocking the chart once again with Worth Your Wild.

0: Don't you love the play on words? Worth your while. Yes, indeed. Russell Dickerson launching this week's Crook and Chase Countdown at number 30. Hello, everybody. Wild man Charlie Chase here.
1: That makes me a wild woman, I guess.
0: Go for it.
1: All right. Lori Ann Crook here. Happy Father's Day weekend, Charlie.
0: Oh, thank you.
1: And to all dads out there, we have some very special music to celebrate all of you today.
0: Indeed. And that will make our party even bigger as we continue to salute America 250. On our nation's milestone birthday year, Rodney Atkins takes us into the backwoods for some insight into that great American folklore known as White Lightning.
1: Hey, he better look out, because today, this is very ironic, you will meet a lawman who is making his American dream come true. Singer-songwriter and deputy sheriff Chris Darlington is with us here on Crook and Chase.
0: Maybe we should keep the deputy and the moonshiners separate.
1: Let's keep them in separate rooms.
0: Also, we have new music from Cody Johnson. It's kind of out of left field for Cody, but you're going to love it. And get this, a country star's surprise wedding. Yeah, it's all coming up. And as if there wasn't enough happening this weekend, it's also the official start to the summer season. No one better to get us into summertime than Kenny Chesney, so bring on the fun in the sun.

0: Sorting out the chaos of life. Phone Keys Wallet, that is Lainey Wilson with John Mayer on guitar and serving as co-producer. The song is Up a Space to 29.
1: And that bumps Alexandra Kay up a space to 28 from her album called Second Wind. This is Straight for the Heart.

0: Straight for the Heart is up one space to 28 for Alexandra Kay, not only a singer and songwriter, but also the owner of The Coffee Girl, which is a popular pink-themed cafe located in her hometown of Waterloo, Illinois.
1: Yeah, she grew up going there, loved the place so much, she bought it. And if you're on a road trip near Waterloo, stop in for the amazing menu. I am not kidding you. Besides the coffee, there are big breakfasts, sandwiches, burger salads, homemade pastries.
0: Everything you need, huh? All right, stop by and see that gal. Hey, coming up after a quick break here on Crook and Chase, another new hot travel stop that has Dolly all over it. Yeah. Plus, a surprise celebrity wedding. We'll let you know which country star tied the knot. Hey, everybody. Crook and Chase here. We didn't just promise a first-class country music cruise. We showed out with a top-shelf country cruise. You were either there or you're getting on board next time. Well, next time is here, and the bar is set. Don't miss the second sailing, March 2027.
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16: Here's your Kix Country forecast from the Weatherology Weather Center. Mainly clear skies today with highs around 80. Winds out of the northwest 5 to 10 miles per hour. Chance of rain showers tonight. Lows level off around 57. Cloudy skies expected. High temperatures reach up to 69. Tomorrow, rain showers likely. That's your forecast. I'm Kix 101.1 meteorologist Laura Lockwood. Currently, it's 52 degrees.
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1: Happy Happy Father's Day from all of us at Crook and Chase. As a father of five himself, Thomas Rhett is dedicating this special song to all dads. He co-wrote it with his own father, Hall of Fame songwriter Rhett Akins. Things Dads Do.

0: Betting man there, Graylin James, holding at number 27 with Water at a Wedding. And on that subject, Brett Eldridge made the surprise announcement, Charlie, that he has gotten married.
1: Yes, this news caught everybody off guard. Brett announced his marriage on Instagram, not totally revealing the identity of his new wife, other than to say, quote, "I met an amazing woman who truly loves me for me, way beyond the fellow with a microphone."
0: Oh, that's a sweet way to put it. Yeah. Well, he says that she is just as goofy as he is, okay, and they do what he calls weird barefoot dance-offs in the living room. Okay, so maybe they just slow dance to this one that he wrote more than 10 years ago. Wanna be that song. Here's to Brett Eldridge and his new wife.

0: 2015 hit for Brett Eldridge, and now his real life as a newlywed. That is Wanna Be That Song.
1: Okay, you ready, Charlie? Now to a guy who has signaled to us that he may not be settling down anytime soon. Dustin Lynch claims his heart ain't easy to love. Number 26 this week on the countdown.

0: Rounding out a superstar double shot of Dustin Lynch with Riding Roads. And speaking of, if you're going to be road tripping, well, Dolly Parton's first travel center opens this Wednesday in Cornersville, Tennessee.
1: Yep. During her lifetime as an entertainer, as you can imagine, Dolly has visited a lot of travel stops, and she wants her Dolly's Tennessean travel stop to be really different. She's created it to feel more like home with Southern hospitality. Mm-hmm. And most of all, it has to be clean, clean, clean. I love that. Now, besides all the usual amenities, at the heart of Dolly's travel stop is live music. They have a stage there, Charlie, and cool. She's inviting local musicians and bands, and it's really hilarious. Some of the fans are saying it's similar to the famous Bucky's chain, sure. And they're suggesting that Dolly might nickname her travel stops Busties or Boobies.
0: I'd like to see the artwork on that. I love that, actually.
1: Okay.
0: All right, that's in Cornersville, just south of Nashville, near the Alabama line, folks. All right, up next, the all-American trait that has Nate Smith living the American dream.
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5: Forecast from the Weatherology Weather Center. Mainly clear skies today with highs around 80. Winds out of the northwest 5 to 10 miles per hour. Chance of rain showers tonight. Lows level off around 57. Cloudy skies expected. High temperatures reach up to 69. Tomorrow, rain showers likely. That's your forecast. I'm Kix 101.1 meteorologist Laura Lockwood. Currently, it's 52 degrees.

0: Boston from Stella Lefty, climbing three spots to 25. And on this Father's Day weekend, a shout out to Stella's dad, Eric Lefkowski. He's a billionaire businessman. I'm not kidding. Founder of the healthcare technology company Tempus. Mm-hmm. And he's also widely known for co-founding Groupon.
1: That's a favorite among a lot of people. Yeah, very impressive lineage for Stella Lefty. And let's point out that Nate Smith has some roots to be proud of as well. You see, his community in his hometown of Paradise, California, supported his determination in his pursuit of his own American dream of becoming a country music star, right? Much like the story of one of his musical heroes.
0: I know that Garth is someone that you have always respected, been a fan of.
2: Yeah.
0: And part of your story is a lot like his. This little dance coming back and forth to Nashville, come here, reject, leave, come back, reject, leave, come back. Some people would say, I was not born to take that sort of roller coaster ride. So how do artists like you and Garth make it work? Are you just born with the willpower, or do you just have to come here and grit your teeth and make it happen?
2: That's such a good question. His community raised a GoFundMe, like a GoFundMe. It probably wasn't a GoFundMe when he came here, but raised money for him to come back, I believe, as well. And that's kind of what I had to help get me going and stuff. But why do we not give up? Why do we keep coming back? I don't really know. Maybe it's foolishness, mostly. just sheer stupidity. I don't know, but it's all I know how to do. It's just ingrained in me. I just keep going until it, I don't know.

0: Well, they're in the floor, finally. Boots off. John Party easing back a couple of spaces to 24 here on the countdown. Hey, this weekend, John is releasing the 10th anniversary edition of his California Sunrise album, originally released back in 2016. And in this new release, he's added a few new songs to the already three times platinum collection.
1: Yeah, John said he was feeling the need for a new summer anthem.
0: Yep.
1: So he wrote this one as that bonus track you're talking about, Drinking and Dancing. New from John Party.
2: Man, we were sitting around trying to write a song. We really couldn't come up with anything, and I needed a new summer song.

0: Drinking and Dancing. John Party here on Crooked Chase with a new track added to his 10th anniversary edition of the California Sunrise album, available now.
1: Okay, so that one album produced a huge string of hits. So I have a quiz for everyone. Which one of these hits from his original California Sunrise album is John Party's biggest seller? Is it Heartache on the Dance Floor, Head Over Boots, Dirt on My Boots, or Night Shift?
0: Mm.
1: All of them platinum hits, but which is John's top seller? We'll answer that after the break.
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7: So what is John Party's biggest selling hit from California Sunrise? Well, here it is, Head Over Boots on Crook and Chase.

0: From his 10th anniversary California Sunrise album out this weekend, Head Over Boots is John Pardee's top hit so far in his career, 7 times platinum. The runner-up at 6-time platinum is Dirt on My Boots. Man, something about those boots.
1: I guess so. All right. Well, Dan and Shay encourage us all to say so, as you would say, as the song moves up a spot to 23 on Crook and Chase.

0: Hannah with Chase Matthew, up another space to 22 with all my exes.
1: This weekend, we continue to celebrate our America 250. It's no secret that Trace Adkins is a constant force behind our soldiers who sacrifice and fight for our freedoms. And one American institution is very dear to his heart in support of these men and women. I want to talk about Wounded Warrior Project.
0: Oh, okay.
1: Because that's something I know. And the reason I want to bring that up is a lot of people, when they see these campaigns on TV, they like them. They're skeptical about donating. But you, from what I gather, you've seen firsthand how your support helps.
2: Yeah, yeah. I see those guys all the time. I mean, they come to, no matter what city we're in, you know, somebody's going to show up. And, yeah, I hear those stories all the time, how Wounded Warrior changed their life and really helped them out in some really dark times. And I'm just honored and humbled to have been some small part in that whole organization. And it's a noble endeavor, and it's run by really good people. And I wouldn't have anything to do with it if it wasn't so.
0: Trace, I mean, you've done so much, that and beyond. You have way more humanitarian and philanthropic awards than I even knew about. Because you don't talk about them that much. You don't really, you know, you don't brag about them, obviously. But why do you do those things more quietly than others might?
2: I don't want ever to anybody to think that I'm being taken advantage or patronizing or any of that. I just don't, you know, you got to be doing that stuff for the right reasons.
1: Well, well said, my friend. Trace Adkins is all about the characteristics that define true Americans. We are a united country built on neighbor helping neighbor, don't you know? And Trace stood by that in a song called Somewhere in America.
0: Yeah, Trace tied the video for this song to the Mayfield, Kentucky area in the aftermath of that massive EF4 tornado that hit December 2021. Everybody will never forget that. So the song and the video are dedicated to the resilience and the strength of small town America and all of that community spirit. This is Somewhere in America. Trace Adkins on Crick and Chase.

0: Get to drinking. Zach John King holds at 21. And to continue lightening the mood here, Cody Johnson is releasing a new song this weekend. It's pretty funny. It's similar to the type of fun, kind of tongue-in-cheek lyrics that Brad Paisley and Toby Keith always brought to radio.
1: Yeah, here's the story. A ranch hand and his gold-digging wife are splitting, and this cowboy has his priorities in order. Turn it up for Horseback, brand new from Cody Johnson on Crooked Chase.
2: He's a ranch hand in a pinch, man. Hotter than the red on the cattle brand. Cause she's a gold digger with a quick trigger. A cast iron skillet swinging lid flipper.

horseback. Now he's a buckskin, 15 hands, 5-time team road champion.

0: on my horse back.
1: Ah, he says it plain. Happy ending for the cowboy. He just wants the horse back. Brand new from Cody Johnson, having some fun with a different kind of breakup song. And I believe, Charlie, every cowboy would agree with him on that one. They would choose the horse over the girl.
2: Any chance you have survey results on that? Just curious.
1: No.
2: Hey, coming up, we have another special song for Father's Day. And Lorianne over there will be jamming a summer hit for the beginning of the season, getting you in the mood for summer fun. Later this hour on the Crook and Chase Countdown.
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16: Or Kix Country forecast from the Weatherology Weather Center. Highs level off around 80 today under mainly clear skies, northwest winds 5 to 10 miles per hour. Chance for showers tonight, lows dip down to about 57. Cloudy skies. Showers likely tomorrow, high of 69. That's your forecast. I'm Kix 101.1 meteorologist Jennifer Wojcicki. Currently, it's 51 degrees.
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17: 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Number 20.

0: South of Sanity, Zach Top rolling back to number 20 here on Crook and Chase. And this weekend will likely be filled with some wild memory-making fishing, grilling, and golfing for many dads across the country. And Lorraine, let me just point out, when it comes to Father's Day, I'm very simple.
1: No.
0: I'm kind of spoiled. We have our famous Sloppy Joes prepared for me, tater tots, deviled eggs, and we also have an antacid for dessert. And that's just for show. Let me point this out. The real deal is just being with the kids and the grandkids, okay? That's the bottom line. And since everybody, let me point this out, everybody has a phone, no less than 500 pictures should be made at that gathering.
1: And please do not send me everyone. just a few. But happy Father's Day to you, Charlie, and all the dads out there, including those that step up and take the lead as stepdads. Hey, this is a true story from LV Shane, my boy on Crook and Chase.

0: This time last year, that was a number one hit for Sam Hunt, Country House. Well, how about flipping that to a country cruise? You know, there are still a few available spots for you to join Charlie and me and the Bobby Bones team for the 2027 Top Shelf Country Cruise. We will all be on board with Riley Green, Chris Young, Lauren Elena, Randy Houser, Jackson Dean, and the Rodeo Disco Band that plays, I'm not kidding, all night long. 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
1: 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That's right, summer is here. The hot weather is normal. Stay with us for more of the Crook and Chase Countdown.
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6: Here's your Kicks Country forecast from the Weatherology Weather Center. Highs level off around 80 today under mainly clear skies, northwest winds 5 to 10 miles per hour. Chance for showers tonight, lows sit down to about 57. Cloudy skies. Showers likely tomorrow, high of 69. That's your forecast. I'm Kicks 101.1 meteorologist Jennifer Wojcicki. Right now, it's 54 degrees.

0: country, and she knows it. That's Luke Bryan. He's up two spaces to 18 on the Crook and Chase countdown.
1: Well, she's country, and thankfully she remembers it. Yeah. Taylor Swift is getting her country on again. Now, as we mentioned on the last show, Taylor is suddenly circling back to country music, writing and performing a song for the new Toy Story 5 movie and album.
0: And things are coming full circle, as that will be Jesse's song in the movie, okay? And this is our fastest rising song of the week. It's up an impressive 8 spaces to impact at number 17 in only 2 weeks. It's Taylor Swift, and as she would say it, I knew it. I knew you.

0: 17. I knew it. I knew you. And in case you didn't know, this weekend we officially enter the summer season. So, may I, Charlie? Mm-hmm. I have chosen a very special Lorianne jam. Now, some people, I guess a lot of these lists, name the best summer song of all time in country music as Chattahoochee by Alan Jackson.
1: I'm not surprised.
0: And it's also the best music video to go along with it. I mean, how does he do this? Alan Jackson is water skiing in shredded jeans and somehow keeps his cowboy hat from flying off.
1: Oh, it's got to be glued on there.
0: Maybe so. From the platinum era of country music, 1993 to be exact, this is Alan Jackson kicking off our summer with Chattahoochee.

0: Andrews Summer Anthem, Alan Jackson with Chattahoochee. And listen up, this Thursday, June 25th, is the grand opening of the Alan Jackson Museum and Distilleries, located on 3rd Avenue here in downtown Nashville. And besides drinking up the exhibits that celebrate Alan's amazing career, you can sip up his Silver Belly whiskey and see how they distill and bottle it right there at the museum.
1: And then there goes my day.
0: Yeah.
2: Next hour, the singing deputy sheriff making his American dream of music come true. We'll be right back.
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7: Oh, and now, back to Crook and Chase.

MacArthur, Hardy, Tim McGraw, Eric Church, and Morgan Wallen lining up at number 16 for another week on Crook and Chase. Well, next, a return to the number 15 spot for John Morgan. This is Kid Myself.

0: way, Crook and Chase classic from 2004, Gretchen Wilson with Redneck Woman. And let me point out, be watching for Gretchen. She's going to be part of the CMA Fest TV special coming up this week.
1: I love how you said that, watching for Gretchen. Yeah, so this coming Thursday on ABC, you can experience the most talked about performances from CMA Fest presented by SoFi. Ella Langley on stage, the reunion of FGL, Lainey Wilson collaborating with Tim McGraw, and Carly Pierce teaming up with Riley Green and country legend Ricky Skaggs.
0: It's a very cool event, the 2026 CMA Fest TV special, Thursday, June 25th, 8 p.m. Eastern, 7 Central on ABC, streaming next day on Hulu, all hosted by Riley Green and ABC anchor Lara Spencer. Don't miss it.
1: It's going to be a big night of fun. Right now, though, Kenny Chesney is bringing on the fun, hitting the mark number 14 of three from last week with Carry On.

0: This is the Crooked Chase Countdown. That is Kenny Chesney at number 14 with Carry On. Although, you may want to take a break to grab some tickets to Kenny's new exhibit at the Country Music Hall of Fame and Museum.
1: This is another good one. Kenny Chesney, Living in Fast Forward, presented by Blue Chair Bay Rum. Opens Thursday, July 23rd. Here's what you need to know. This is a look into Kenny's entire journey from East Tennessee high school football player. I think his jersey is even there. To becoming a megastar inducted into the Country Music Hall of Fame.
0: I got to tell you, the Hall of Fame here in Nashville is so much fun. Just taking in all those exhibits and realizing the American dreams that have come true right here in Music City. All right, next up, Chris Jansen has joined up with Christian music superstar and Grand Ole Opry member Stephen Curtis Chapman to sing about America the Beautiful as we mark our America 250. This milestone year on Crook and Chase. Great song.

0: That is their heartfelt reimagining of America the Beautiful, Stephen Curtis Chapman and Chris Jansen. Well, you know, the beauty of our nation shines through after the break on Crook and Chase as we introduce you to a singing deputy sheriff from small town America guiding our youth and also dreaming really big.
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11: Here's your Kicks Country forecast from the Weatherology Weather Center. Highs level off around 80 today under mainly clear skies, northwest winds 5 to 10 miles per hour. Chance for showers tonight, lows sit down to about 57. Cloudy skies. Showers likely tomorrow, high of 69. That's your forecast. I'm Kicks 101.1 meteorologist Jennifer Vuchitsky. Right now, 56.
12: 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The Crook and Chase Countdown. Number 13.

0: rides in a row. That is George Burge and Luke Bryan up a spot to number 13 on the countdown.
1: Well, Charlie, you know, it has been quite the ride for a deputy sheriff that we discovered in the hometown of Patsy Cline, Winchester, Virginia. His name? Chris Darlington. And while he's been working in law enforcement the past 20 years or so, Chris has been writing and releasing songs and performing all across the region with his band.
0: Right, and he's been serving the public. See, he has a special calling. He loves kids, and he works as an SRO, that is a school resource officer at an elementary school there. And let me share this straight from his website. Whether wearing a badge or holding a guitar, Chris Darlington credits God, family, and service as the foundation behind everything he does.
1: I have so much respect for that. He believes in the American dream, and by gosh, he is going for it. So, let us introduce you to singer-songwriter and deputy sheriff Chris Darlington and his new song, What Do You Want? This is how we discovered him and his music.
2: You know how it is sometimes, you know, it's in the middle of the night and you can't sleep.
3: Yep.
2: And so I'm just kind of Googling, right, just looking for some music or something to make me feel better. And somehow I landed on your music and saw that you had like something like 20 songs out there. And I sat there and listened to about, you know, all 20, 23 of them right then. And I thought, why is this guy not on the radio? How long have you been pushing for this dream? Were you like a lot of the country stars that are on our show where you were a little kid playing instruments and hoping to be on a stage one day?
3: So I was at an early age. I played with my father. He played music, and he got me to play keyboard for him in the teen years.
2: Mm-hmm.
3: But then I got sidetracked with law enforcement, as you see.
2: Yeah.
3: I started to move to Nashville back in like 2015, and then some of the guys down there that played Broadway over the years said, because I had an application in the police department at the same time, and they kind of encouraged me to go ahead and go for the law enforcement gig.
2: Okay, let me ask you this other trick question. This official song you have out to radio, What Do You Want? Is kind of fun for me as a woman, because normally it's in my past in dating guys in my lifetime, my experience has been I'm always asking the guy, what do you want? Well, this is the flip side of that. The guy is asking the girl, what's going on? What do you want? So how did this song come about?
3: I'm going to give you the honest opinion on this. So,
2: okay.
3: When I started this radio push and looking for direction, I reached out to a guy. His name's Louis Newman. I'm sure you know him.
2: Okay.
3: Radio promoter.
2: Yeah.
3: He helped Drew Baldridge launch his career to radio.
2: Yeah.
3: I was intrigued about the story. I reached out to him. He's been an awesome mentor. Has guided me a little bit about radio that I didn't know. So essentially, I just pitched him song after song. And after the 10th song, you know, I told my wife one night, I was like, I don't know what he wants. He's turning down everything I pitch him, right? And then finally, I pitched him this demo for What Do You Want? And he just, he didn't get it until later, but he called us and he was excited. He said, Chris, I think this is it.
2: Wow.
3: So that gave me the motivation and the drive to go cut it and, you know, move forward to the point that we're at now.

0: What do you want? Remember his name. That is Chris Darlington, SRO and deputy sheriff by day and singer-songwriter every chance he gets with some big dreams in small-town America, Winchester, Virginia, home of Patsy Cline. And now, Chris Darlington.
1: You know, my goal and my dream is just to, number one, just to push it as far as I can push it. But number two, I want to be in history, that, you know, the first deputy sheriff to hit country radio. And I think y'all helped me do that today, right? I'm on Crook and Chase.
2: We hope it works.
1: So y'all just helped me make American history. Number two, I want to be the second artist from Winchester, Virginia to hit country radio. And you just helped me do that. So you just helped me reach two of my dreams a day.
2: My gosh. Well, it is our honor. That is Chris Darlington. 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

0: turn this truck around. Jordan Davis at number 12 on the Crook and Chase Countdown.
1: And hey, we hope Jordan is having a great Father's Day weekend with his four little ones. Now, for all the dads, we have a deep catalog song that paints such a great picture of the bond between fathers and sons. This one was written by Nashville Songwriters Hall of Fame member Aaron Barker, and it became George Strait's first multi-week number one hit. This is Love Without End, Amen, George Strait.

0: love without end. Amen. That's George Strait here on Crook and Chase. And by the way, happy Father's Day to all out there. Hey, and if you're in a jam for a last-minute Father's Day gift, make note here, guys typically love gadgets. I'm included. I recall Garth asking Trisha for a pocket fisherman, that little foldable fishing pole one year. She got that for him, right? And let me just say this. There's usually something in the As Seen on TV aisle that will cover the gift question, or something for the interior of his car or truck is always good. Just not that thing that smells like pine trees.
1: Oh, okay? No, that's pretty awful.
0: It is.
1: Okay. But I guess what you're saying is you guys like toys with a purpose?
0: Well, yeah.
1: Something like that. Okay.
0: That works.
1: All right. Stay with us for more of this week's Top Hits, plus more summer music on the way on Crook and Chase.
0: Hey, everybody, Crook and Chase here. We didn't just promise a first-class country music cruise. We showed out with a top-shelf country cruise. You were either there or you're getting on board next time. Well, next time is here, and the bar is set. Don't miss the second sailing, March 2027.
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2: Here's your Kicks Country forecast from the Weatherology Weather Center. Highs level off around 80 today under mainly clear skies, northwest winds 5 to 10 miles per hour. Chance for showers tonight, lows dip down to about 57. Cloudy skies. Showers likely tomorrow, high of 69. That's your forecast. I'm Kix 101.1 meteorologist Jennifer Vuchitsky. Currently 59.
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4: We are Crook and Chase with your top hits in country music for the week. Bailey Zimmerman continues to ride the countdown up a space to number 11 with some bitter memories associated with his Chevy Silverado.

0: all summer long. Kid Rock helping us get into the summer season this weekend. And, you know, we've heard some like it hot. So depending on your preferences, my friends, this could be good or bad news. You see, the Farmer's Almanac has predicted this summer will be hotter than normal in many areas across the country.
1: There goes the lawn, mm-hmm. right? Oh, yeah, no. Well, I did some double-checking, Charlie, and the Farmer's Almanac that you mentioned is said to be accurate at least 52% of the time. I don't know. That doesn't sound too good to me.
0: I know. Not really good.
1: Well, hey, let's stay cool like this next guy. He just goes sleeveless and gets into his groove. Kane Brown is starting his stuff at number 10 with Woman.

0: Jane Brown with Woman on Crook and Chase. And we will be right back with Rodney Adkins and his accidental brush with some mean moonshiners. And Corey Kent living the ultimate American dream.
1: If I'm going to have regrets in life, they're not going to be personal life regrets.
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0: know, that guy just keeps bringing his A game. Great song, Be By You. That is Luke Combs advancing two spaces to land at number 9. Which brings us to this week's 90s at 9 hit song. Now, 1999 was the year that Brad Paisley earned his first number 1 hit with a special song for Father's Day.
1: Okay, so let me explain. It was the story of his frequent co-writer and best friend, Kelly Lovelace, and his stepson, McCain. Now, according to Kelly, Brad said to him, let's make a song about you two that will make your wife cry.
0: I think it did the trick. What a special song for bonus dads. He didn't have to be. This is Brad Paisley with our 90s at 9 featured hit.

0: One of the many defining songs from the platinum era of country music, Brad Paisley, He Didn't Have to Be, here on Crook and Shakes.
1: And with that, we send a happy Father's Day to Brad and also to Corey Kent, because Corey is the father of four. Don't you know he's having fun this weekend? Corey is really living the American dream, proving you can have both family and a career.
0: Everything that you have ever wanted to be, at least right now, is coming true. You get to have the family, you get to be a singer-songwriter, you get to travel the world and become a global star. Does it feel that way to you, that you don't have to choose?
2: Some days. Yeah, some days. I think the toughest part of what I'm living right now is the travel. And it's not even like the travel itself, yeah, it can be grueling, but it's the being away from the people that I care about the most. And I've had to shift, you know, my approach to a lot of how I'm going about country music. And originally it was like, you got to be in every room. My approach now is like, I just need to be in the right rooms.
0: What does that mean? Every room as opposed to right room?
2: Meaning like, I don't need... Not everybody in the world has to love this. Just the right people have to love this. Like, I don't need to say yes to all of... I need to be comfortable saying no to things that maybe the next artist isn't comfortable saying no to, because I am chasing two dreams at the same time. And there really is... I don't know if there is a real perfect balance to that, but just being okay with missing certain opportunities that seem like you can't pass them up to maybe the next person, and just trusting that we can do both, that I can be the kind of husband and father that like my kids and my wife 25 years from now want to hang out with me. If I'm going to have regrets in life, they're not going to be personal life regrets, you know, and that's a really tough place to be. It's like, how do you tell people, I want to outwork everybody, I have ambitions and really crazy dreams that I'm going for, but at the same time, I'm not willing to get success and then not recognize myself in the mirror when I get there.

0: Rocky Mountain Low, Corey Kent featuring Koa Wetzel up a spot to number 8 here on the countdown. Now, stay with us for big news on Riley Green and his Cowboy as It Gets tour. It's coming up next on Crook and Chase.
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15: Here's your Kix Country forecast from the Weatherology Weather Center. Highs level off around 80 today under mainly clear skies, northwest winds 5 to 10 miles per hour. Chance for showers tonight, lows dip down to about 57. Cloudy skies. Showers likely tomorrow, high of 69. That's your forecast. I'm Kix 101.1 meteorologist Jennifer Wojcicki. Right now, 61.
16: Spending part of your weekend with us. We are Crook and Chase, and these are the top hits in country music. No surprise that Ella Langley and Morgan Wallen are on the rise, up a spot to number 7 with I Can't Love You Anymore.

0: Last week's number one hit, Change My Mind, is at number six this go-round for Riley Green. And last week, we found out that Justin Moore is taking some time off the road, just keeping his health in check. And that opened up a very nice slot on Riley's Cowboy As It Gets tour. Now, our good friend Clint Black is going to step in for Justin to keep it country at those concerts. And besides, Riley and Clint have a little history going on because Clint's daughter, Lily Pearl, has performed on stage with Riley.
1: Indeed. Well, Clint Black also has his own headlining tour coming up in October with the group Midland. And yet more news for our buddy Clint. He and Brothers Osborne will be among the performers for Let Freedom Sing, Music City, July 4th here in Nashville. And included in Disney Celebrates America, Nashville star Spangled Bash, airing streaming live 7 to 10 on ABC, Disney, and Hulu. These guys are all over the place, Lorianne. Little Big Town, Reba McEntire, and Tim McGraw also performing in the special, but Clint's doing double duty there.
0: Oh, there's a big party's on the way here in Nashville. Well, right now, it's Megan Maroney bringing the party at number 5 with Beautiful Things.

0: Beautiful Things from the Lady in Her Signature Pink. That is Megan Maroney. And at number 5 on the countdown. Hey, stay with us for the Riley Green song, which is hot and bound for the countdown.
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0: on Crook and Chase.
1: As he pays tribute to one of his heroes, Toby Keith, Riley Green is trying to convince the bartender for just one more round. Well, if he does, he'll have to get up out of the floor to get it. Here's Think As You Drunk.

0: right. Think as you drunk.
1: Huh?
0: Riley Green, bound for the countdown with a fun salute at the end there to Toby Keith. And I do believe, Charlie, that Toby Keith would approve of that message.
1: Oh, I know.
0: And I know Toby would approve of this news. Riley Green has been named NSAI Songwriter Artist of the Year and will be officially celebrated in September on the 22nd at the Ryman.
1: We salute him with raising our red solo cups into the air. All right, moving right along. Jason Aldean up next, number 3 on the countdown with Don't Tell on Me.

0: Don't Tell on Me, Jason Aldean at number three. And that kind of hush is the message Rodney Adkins got as a kid when he was innocently hiking in the hills in East Tennessee and happened upon one of those legendary illegal moonshine stills.
1: You're still in Cumberland Gap, by the way?
2: Uh-huh. Yep.
1: Okay, he originally found his life in Greenville. I'm from Rogersville, which is about 20 miles from there. So,
0: did you run moonshine, Rodney, like Charlie did?
2: I ran up on some moonshiners one time. Scared me to death.
1: In my car.
2: I was in the woods and came up on some fellers out there. Boy, that scared me to death.
1: Oh, hey, you got that right, man.
2: I didn't think I'd... They said, you didn't see nothing, boy. I said, no, sir, I did not.
0: They threatened
1: really?
0: You?
2: Oh, yeah. Big time.
0: Did you hightail it?
2: What did they say to me? They said they'd string me up and put honey on me and let the bees take me or something.
0: Oh,
2: it was crazy.
1: Well, there's a song there somewhere, isn't there?
2: Somewhere, yeah. I didn't see nothing, sir.
0: I didn't see nothing.

0: South.
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2: 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People in Nashville, at the very beginning of Rodney's career, trying to change his image from East Tennessee country boy to this tight leather pant wearing slicked up Hollywood handsome dude. It's pretty hilarious.
1: 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Up next, our new number one song. 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
16: Here's your Kix Country forecast from the Weatherology Weather Center. Highs level off around 80 today under mainly clear skies, northwest winds 5 to 10 miles per hour. Chance for showers tonight. Lows dip down to about 57. Cloudy skies. Showers likely tomorrow. High of 69. That's your forecast. I'm Kix 101.1 meteorologist Jennifer Wojcicki. Right now, it's 63 degrees.

0: look moving on.
1: Josh Ross up a spot to number two. That is Hate How You Look. And moving out of her multi-week position at number two, actually 3 weeks there, Ella Langley is now number one.
2: She has busted through, scoring her fifth number one single. 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

0: Ella Langley with our new number one hit on Crook and Chase. Her fifth, by the way. That's Be Her.
1: And that will wrap another Top 30. We'll have a brand new list for you next weekend, of course. Also, we'll kick up our America 250 celebration a notch as we get closer to the 4th of July. We're going to be spotlighting a uniting patriotic song from Clint Black, as well as visit with Craig Morgan, highlighting his service to our nation.
0: Until then, the Crook and Chase Countdown is a production of Jim Owens Entertainment and distributed around the world by Premier Networks. 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Our engineer is Brian Talbot. I'm Lori Ann Crook.
1: And I'm Charlie Chase. Happy Father's Day to all out there. Don't forget to take a lot of pictures. Let the summer fun begin because summer is here. And we'll see you next weekend right here for another Crook and Chase Countdown.
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Prove it by answering the Brain Buster question at 6:37 during the morning kickstart every weekday. Be the first caller with the correct answer to win cold, hard.

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2: Forecast from the Weatherology Weather Center. Lots of sunshine today with highs around 80. Winds out of the northwest 5 to 10 miles per hour. Chance of rain showers tonight, lows dip down to about 57. Overcast skies. Cloudy skies expected tomorrow. Rain showers likely. Daytime highs approaching 69. That's your forecast. I'm Kix 101.1 meteorologist Laura Lockwood. Right now, 63.
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0: 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You gotta rise
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5: You're here, Kix Country Forecast from the Weatherology Weather Center. Lots of sunshine today with highs around 80. Winds out of the northwest, 5 to 10 miles per hour. Chance of rain showers tonight, lows dip down to about 57. Overcast skies. Cloudy skies expected tomorrow. Rain showers likely. Daytime highs approaching 69. That's your forecast. I'm Kix 101.1 meteorologist Laura Lockwood. Right now, it's 66 degrees.
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12: Weather Center. Lots of sunshine today with highs around 80. Winds out of the northwest 5 to 10 miles per hour. Chance of rain showers tonight. Lows dip down to about 57. Overcast skies. Cloudy skies expected tomorrow. Rain showers likely. Daytime highs approaching 69. That's your forecast. I'm Kix 101.1 meteorologist Laura Lockwood. Currently 68.
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12: Here's your Kix Country forecast from the Weatherology Weather Center. Lots of sunshine today with highs around 80. Winds out of the northwest, 5 to 10 miles per hour. Chance of rain showers tonight, lows dip down to about 57. Overcast skies. Cloudy skies expected tomorrow. Rain showers likely. Daytime highs approaching 69. That's your forecast. I'm Kix 101.1 meteorologist Laura Lockwood. Right now, it's 70 degrees.
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19: Here's your Kix Country forecast from the Weatherology Weather Center. Lots of sunshine today with highs around 80. Winds out of the northwest, 5 to 10 miles per hour. Chance of rain showers tonight, lows dip down to about 57. Overcast skies. Cloudy skies expected tomorrow. Rain showers likely. Daytime highs approaching 69. That's your forecast. I'm Kix 101.1 meteorologist Laura Lockwood. Currently 72.
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10: From the Weatherology Weather Center. Lots of sunshine today with highs around 80. Winds out of the northwest, 5 to 10 miles per hour. Chance of rain showers tonight. Lows dip down to about 57. Overcast skies. Cloudy skies expected tomorrow. Rain showers likely. Daytime highs approaching 69. That's your forecast. I'm KIX 101.1 meteorologist Laura Lockwood. Currently 72.
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0: I'm just so happy to be here. Yep, it's me. Doris Day here. Oh, we got a lot of stuff we're going to talk about. Lots of stuff. Music right now from Zach Toppin. Sounds like the radio.
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Pop and Sounds Like the Radio, the song that got it all started for him just a couple of years ago. And he is coming to the KC Center in October with Marty Stewart. We gave away tickets all this past week. Here's Kane Brown and Woman, Iowa's best country, Kix 101.1.

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0: Watermelon moonshine, strawberry wine. Yeah, Lainey Wilson at Kix 101.1. Hello and welcome to Saturday. Dora, stay with you. And boy, there's a lot of garage sales going on right now. Oh, yeah. I stopped at a couple. Yes, I did buy some things. They're things I really need. Right? Also stopped at the farmer's market and was able to get breakfast for lunch. A pancake breakfast they had going on over there. Very good. $5. I got two pancakes, bacon, and fruit. So I didn't need the $8. I didn't need four pancakes. Mm-mm. Two is more than enough. But welcome to Saturday. And thanks for taking me along. It's Father's Day weekend, you know. So we're saluting Dad every hour this weekend here at Kix 101.1.
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2: Here's your Kicks Country forecast from the Weatherology Weather Center. Lots of sunshine this afternoon, with daytime highs approaching 80. Winds out of the northwest, 5 to 10 miles per hour. Cloudy skies expected tonight. Chance of rain showers, lows level off around 57. Showers likely tomorrow, 69. Overcast. That's your forecast. I'm Kicks 101.1 meteorologist Laura Lockwood. Right now, it's 73 degrees.
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In case you didn't know, that is the number one song in Kix Country. 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

0: was Best Country Kicks 101.1. How many father-daughter dances have you heard with that song? I Loved Her First from Heartland. Number one from 2006 as we are saluting Dad this Father's Day weekend here at Iowa's Best Country, Kicks 101.1.
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14: Here's your Kix Country forecast from the Weatherology Weather Center. Lots of sunshine this afternoon, with daytime highs approaching 80. Winds out of the northwest, 5 to 10 miles per hour. Cloudy skies expected tonight. Chance of rain showers will level off around 57. Showers likely tomorrow, 69. Overcast. That's your forecast. I'm Kix 101.1 meteorologist Laura Lockwood. Right now, it's 73 degrees.
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3: 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Got music on the way from Chase Matthew, Keith Urban, and Preston Cooper. 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
1: 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Ride, ride, ride. George Burge and Luke Bryan, who did a great job last night at Casey Center. 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

0: Carson Drive, a good man at Iowa's Best Country Kicks 101.1. Some fatherhood moments for you. Here's one. How about helping kids take their first steps independently? Or helping them take their first step and realizing they didn't need to hold on. Remember that one, dads? Yeah. Hearing them say, I love you out of the blue. The time they reached for your hand in public. So many firsts for being a dad. For my dad, he was just always there for me. And good advice. Some that I went, oh, yeah, dad, okay, whatever. You know, of course, now they're the words that I live by or try to. I think you probably know them. I've mentioned them many times, but I'll say them again just one more time. One is, there's a difference between wants and needs. Mm-hmm. Yeah, that's a good one. That comes in handy when I'm at the store. Do I want this or do I need it? Yeah, I just want it. Okay, well, and live within your means. Oh. In this day and age, it's kind of hard to do that, but you do the best you can, right? You do the best you can. So if your dad is right beside you or maybe miles away, reach out and say, love you, Dad. Or if he's like mine and not here anymore, but obviously in your heart, just say, I love you, Daddy. I miss you.
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6: Here's your Kix Country forecast from the Weatherology Weather Center. Lots of sunshine this afternoon with daytime highs approaching 80. Winds out of the northwest 5 to 10 miles per hour. Cloudy skies expected tonight. Chance of rain showers. Lows level off around 57. Showers likely tomorrow 69. Overcast. That's your forecast. I'm Kix 101.1 meteorologist Laura Lockwood. Currently 74.
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Ella fellas are super excited because Ella Langley is coming to Des Moines. She's got put out a save a date. So did Casey Center, but there's no date. Well, she's such a tease. God, I can't love you anymore. Ella Langley along with Morgan Wallen at Kix 101.1. Here's Dirks. 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

0: Chris Stapleton and Broken Halos at Kix 101.1. Have you heard the new song from Cody Johnson? He just wants his horse back. He does. We'll tell you right now. Take it, Cody.
1: He's a ranch hand in a pinch, man. Hotter than the red on the cattle brand. Cause she's a gold digger with a quick trigger. A cast iron skillet swinging lid flipper. Now he's a double wide on the county line.

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1: That's right. He just wants his horse back. Cody Johnson at Kix 101.1. So I put on my Facebook page and on our Kix Facebook page a question having to do with manly smells. What do you consider a manly smell? The first person to comment on my post is Mayor Mike. He's the mayor of Marshalltown. And he says Old Spice. Mm-hmm. Yeah, my dad wore Old Spice. That's a good manly scent. You bet it is. So what are some manly scents, guys and gals? Head over to our Facebook fan page and comment. Iowa's Best Country Kix 101.1. 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
13: Here's your Kix Country forecast from the Weatherology Weather Center. Highs level off around 80 this afternoon. Under mainly clear skies, northwesterly winds 5 to 10 miles per hour. Slight chance of rain showers tonight, lows around 57. Chance for showers tomorrow, high temperatures reach up to 69, cloudy. That's your forecast. I'm Kix 101.1 meteorologist Laura Lockwood. Currently, it's 74.

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4: 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He opened for Zach Top back at the Bel Air Ballroom. The song is called Howdy. Not Howdy, but How Did He? Anyway. 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

0: Stephen Wilson Jr., that is Gary at Kix 101.1. Have you been seeing fireflies recently? I hope you have. I have been reading a lot about fireflies, things that I did not even know about these incredible creatures. But really, I'm going to tell you some stuff. I bet you didn't know this. They only have 14 days to find a mate. That's what those lights are. That's why they light up. They're looking for somebody to make babies with. Oh, that's true. That's true. It's nature, okay? And so anytime that you have bright porch lights on, you're not helping them. If you're spraying on your lawn pesticides, you're not helping them. But I've got clover growing in my backyard, and I'm hoping that that will help the females hide. So when the males are flying above looking for the females, that the female can go, "Hello, I'm here. Hello, let's have babies." Well, Father's Day is here. I mean, come on, you know, mom, dad, anyway. So, yeah, you didn't know that about fireflies. I didn't either, or lightning bugs are both the same. I believe they're both the same. But, and when they're larvae in your garden, they're actually eating slugs underground, so they're really helping things as well. So if you see a firefly, thank them. Thank them for that beautiful bright light that they show during these June evenings. Iowa's Best Country Kicks 101.1. Some bright lights at Alden Day is going on this weekend. Kicking up some dust in Alden. 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
9: Weather Center. Highs level off around 80 this afternoon. Under mainly clear skies, northwesterly winds 5 to 10 miles per hour. Slight chance of rain showers tonight, lows around 57. Chance for showers tomorrow, high temperatures reach up to 69, cloudy. That's your forecast. I'm Kix 101.1 meteorologist Laura Lockwood. Right now, it's 73 degrees.
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I was Best Country Kicks 101.1 from Hardy to Riley Green and Ella Langley. 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
1: 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Alan's going to be opening the Alan Jackson Silver Belly Whiskey Distillery and Museum in downtown Nashville on June 25th. It will combine the operational Silver Belly Whiskey Distillery while visitors can watch the whiskey blended, proofed, bottled, and labeled on site. Museum displays covering Alan Jackson's career from his upbringing in Georgia, Noonan, Georgia, to his inductions in the Country Music Hall of Fame and Songwriters Hall of Fame. The museum component, built around the theme, the music, the stories, the legacy, will include memorabilia and displays tracing Alan's career. The distillery side will offer whiskey, flights, cocktails, and bottle your own experience with live music. Pretty cool. The opening comes 2 days before Jackson's final full-length concert performance, scheduled the 27th at the Nissan Stadium in Nashville. 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

0: Oh, you're killing me, Smalls. No, I guess it's not Smalls, is it? Oh, it is Father's Day weekend here at Kix 101.1. And, well, you know, Daddy always has those daddyisms, right? You know, like, oh, I'm not asleep. I'm resting my eyes. Here's one. Ask your mother. Put a sweater on if you're cold. Were you born in a barn? I think moms and dads both go along with that one. You can't leave all the lights on. Yeah. I'm not going to the doctor for that. I don't want to make a fuss. Dad, I know a shortcut. I don't need to ask for directions. Turn that racket down. Taxi of mom and dad. Some daddyisms there. It's a new survey from Practice Plus Group Hospitals. But the number one thing, I'm just resting my eyes. That's what I tell my son at night, too. Oh, no, I'm not asleep. I'm just resting my eyes. Mm-hmm. Sure you are.
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11: Here's your Kicks Country forecast from the Weatherology Weather Center. 80 this afternoon under mainly sunny skies, northwesterly winds 5 to 10 miles per hour. Overcast tonight, chance of rain showers will dip down to about 57. Overcast skies tomorrow, showers likely, high temperatures reach up to 67. That's your forecast. I'm Kicks 101.1 meteorologist Laura Lockwood. Currently, it's 75 degrees.
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3: Jason Scott and the High Heat in their song called Highway Robbery. Kix 101.1. Are you enjoying State Center Rose Festival? I bet you are. The weather's gorgeous. And, of course, Alden Days as well. Those garage sales still going well? Yeah? Oh, yeah. Lots of great plans for the holiday season. Of course, talking about Father's Day tomorrow. Music on the way right now from Tim McGraw and Tyler Hubbard.
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We've got sunshine and 77 with Luke Combs. 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

Big and Rich and they're only number one, Lost in This Moment at Kix 101.1. I know it's hard to believe, but all their other songs didn't go to number one, but that's okay because not all songs can go to number one. Here's Lauren Elena and Chase Matthew, All My Exes at Kix 101.1. Another

0: Russell Dickerson, God Gave Me a Girl, as we are celebrating Father's Day this weekend. And hopefully you've got some great plans lined up for your dad. Because, you know, I think, you know, well, I know at least some dads think that, you know, mom gets top billing. But we know better. Because those of us who are daddy's girls know better. We know better. Dad's got a special place in our hearts. Iowa's Best Country Kicks 101.1. Thanks for joining me today. Hope you're enjoying your Saturday. It's beautiful outside. Wish I was outside. I was outside earlier. 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
9: Here's your Kix Country forecast from the Weatherology Weather Center. 80 this afternoon, under mainly sunny skies, northwesterly winds 5 to 10 miles per hour. Overcast tonight. Chance of rain showers. Lows dip down to about 57. Overcast skies tomorrow. Showers likely. High temperatures reach up to 67. That's your forecast. I'm Kix 101.1 meteorologist Laura Lockwood. Currently 75.
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Our church in Hands of Time at Kixwood 101.1. He opened for Luke Bryan last night. Here's Drew Baldridge and his number one smash, She's Somebody's Daughter. Kixwood 101.1. She's more than just a pretty

0: Her name is Stella Lefty. The song is called Boston, and I was listening to the Crook and Chase Country Countdown this morning and found out that her daddy is like a billionaire. You've heard of Groupon? Yeah. He's the one who came up with that. I'm just telling you. So, that's her song. Called Boston. It kicks 101.1. So, are you on a diet right now? Well, it seems like this diet is getting pretty popular. Maybe it's not even a diet. Maybe it's a lifestyle. Stinky sauerkraut is trending. Stinky sauerkraut. The diet involves eating grass-fed meat and fermented foods. Celebrities and politicians like J.D. Vance and RFK Jr. are allegedly on the diet. The only downside to this diet is causing some gassy at home. The diet created by Dr. Sean O'Mara also includes kimchi and bans alcohol and sugary foods. Kennedy says he's lost 20 pounds in 30 days on the plan. His wife, Curb Your Enthusiasm star Cheryl Hines, says, "We'll be in the car dressed up. I'll have my little clutch, right? One of my good bags that I only take out every once in a while because I want to keep them nice. And he'll hand me a bag of sauerkraut." Well, at least he loves you. Sauerkrauts are good for you. Fermented food's good. Grass-fed beef? Man, I'm finding out lots of good stuff about protein. Yeah. Beef. It's what's for dinner.
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0: Graylin James is his name. The song is called Water and Your Wedding. Kix 101.1, Dora, stay with you. Hello. Got a little bit chilly here in the studio, so I'm wearing a sweater. I know, it's kind of weird, especially since it's probably like almost 80 degrees outside. But, you know, when you're in a basement, that makes a little bit of a difference. It does. But you're outside enjoying the beautiful weather, and I'm so glad you are. The 60th Annual Rose Festival is this weekend in State Center. 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
13: Here's your Kix Country forecast from the Weatherology Weather Center. 80 this afternoon, under mainly sunny skies, northwesterly winds 5 to 10 miles per hour. Overcast tonight, chance of rain showers will dip down to about 57. Overcast skies tomorrow, showers likely, high temperatures reach up to 67. That's your forecast. I'm Kix 101.1 meteorologist Laura Lockwood. Currently 75.
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3: 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More salutes to Dad this hour and music from Morgan Wallen, Tim McGraw, Jordan Davis, and kicking things off, Blake Shelton. And I lived it.
0: Webster City, Stanhope, Ellsworth, and the rest of Hamilton County. 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

That's Blake. I lived it. 78 right now, 57 the overnight low, and a chance for some scattered rain showers late. Here's Morgan Wallen's Don't We at Kix 101.1.

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0: Charles Wesley Goodwin and Luke Combs and Better That Way at Iowa's Best Country Kicks Foothold 1.1. You know what? All the winners last week for Kicks Clash were women. Sarah from Marshalltown, Brianna from Runnels, Stacy from, I don't remember where, Jolene, one in Grinnell, and then Rita from Brooklyn. Pretty cool. We'll find out on Monday as we start a brand new week of Kicks Clash during Doris Day's Country Cafe, winning delicious food from Smokin' G's.
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11: Your forecast from the Weatherology Weather Center. Chance for showers tonight, otherwise cloudy. Lows around 57, east winds around 5 miles per hour. Rain showers likely tomorrow, highs level off around 67, cloudy. Partly cloudy skies tomorrow night, slight chance of rain showers, lows level off around 54. That's your forecast. I'm Kicks 101.1 meteorologist Laura Lockwood. Right now, 76.
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1: 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I got a chance to meet Alex's mom and dad. His dad's name is Roger Miller. Quite a character, too. Alden Days is going on this weekend, so kick up some dust in Alden. 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

0: God Knew Better. That's the latest song from Parmalee. It kicks 101.1. Just heard Gabby Barrett right before that with Pick Me Up, and you get a chance to win tickets to her show at the Marion County Fair starting on Monday. Also on Monday, join me at 10 a.m. 10 to 3. I'm moving. I'm moving on up. So 10 o'clock, Monday morning. Tune in. Me. All right? Give you a heads up. And thanks so much for all the comments on our Facebook page. I love it, love it, love it. We'll share those on Monday as well. The manly smells. Enjoy the rest of your weekend. Happy Father's Day. And I'll see you soon. Iowa's Best Country, Kix 101.1.
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4: You're here, Kix Country Forecast from the Weatherology Weather Center. Chance for showers tonight, otherwise cloudy. Lows around 57, east winds around 5 miles per hour. Rain showers likely tomorrow, highs level off around 67, cloudy. Partly cloudy skies tomorrow night, slight chance of rain showers, lows level off around 54. That's your forecast. I'm Kix 101.1 meteorologist Laura Lockwood. Right now, 76.
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15: Country forecast from the Weatherology Weather Center. Chance for showers tonight, otherwise cloudy. Lows around 57, east winds around 5 miles per hour. Rain showers likely tomorrow, highs level off around 67, cloudy. Partly cloudy skies tomorrow night, slight chance of rain showers, lows level off around 54. That's your forecast. I'm Kix 101.1 meteorologist Laura Lockwood. Currently, it's 75 degrees.
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13: Forecast from the Weatherology Weather Center. Chance for showers tonight, otherwise cloudy. Lows around 57, east winds around 5 miles per hour. Rain showers likely tomorrow, highs level off around 67, cloudy. Partly cloudy skies tomorrow night, slight chance of rain showers, lows level off around 54. That's your forecast. I'm Kix 101.1 meteorologist Laura Lockwood. Right now, 75.
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13: Meteorology Weather Center. Chance for showers tonight, otherwise cloudy. Lows around 57, east winds around 5 miles per hour. Rain showers likely tomorrow, highs level off around 67, cloudy. Partly cloudy skies tomorrow night, slight chance of rain showers, lows level off around 54. That's your forecast. I'm Kix 101.1 meteorologist Laura Lockwood. Right now, 75.
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0: 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You gotta
1: 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Hi, this is John Ritter. 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
16: Country forecast from the Weatherology Weather Center. Chance for showers tonight, otherwise overcast. Lows around 58, winds out of the east, 5 to 10 miles per hour. Overcast again tomorrow. Rain showers likely. Highs around 67. Partly cloudy tomorrow night. Slight chance for showers. Lows around 54. That's your forecast. I'm Kix 101.1 meteorologist Laura Lockwood. Right now, 73.
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